0: 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Más Buena FM, tu emisora de música electrónica.
1: You know, this place is out of control. 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This spot is hot and it's a magic thing. 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

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Keep the beast in my nature under ceaseless attack. I get no sleep. I can't get no sleep.

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This is something special for you. 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
1: This is a story called Abracadabra. A story about fairies and colors, magic and scents, in a secret world. A world of fantasy, where all wishes come true. 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